0: really think I'm going to change or compromise in my attitude, in my way of life, or in my expression, or in my goal towards politics.
1: Il est 3h sur RLP, la radio qui vous écoute.

No. No. No. Oi, gunslinger. 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I got no balls. Evidently.

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What are you doing tonight? Just mixing that tune I've written. All right. What are you doing tonight? Yeah, I'm just mixing that tune I've written. All right.

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I'm a stunner. I got marching powder. It's a grey sheet and raindrops. The laced houses of Slenton. To rock bottom obscurity on the bleak streets of Lenton. It's bleak.

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On any type of drug. Cause Radio 2 is gonna shake Russell Brand by the hand. I'm sick of these fucking free spirits. You're not.

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A dull ache. The party's over for me. The rebirth of cool was a miscarriage.

0: We got a telethon for you coming soon on MTV. A rock and bankroll extravaganza featuring all your favorite vigilante rock stars. Sammy Hagar.
1: Yay!
0: Sylvester Stallone. Clint Eastwood. This telethon is so important we've even exhumed the bodies of Lynyrd Skynyrd.
1: Wow.
0: This ain't no sissy concert to raise money for food for the needy. This concert whipped up the American way to raise money for guns for the greedy. So stay tuned and dig in those heels for USA for South Africa. It's USA for South Africa because those poor, sex-starved apartheid riot battalions need more machine guns, more tear gas, more nerve gas, and more electric fences for those prison camps they call homelands. And who's going to give it to them? We are! Every one of us. Every time we go to the bank. Every time we buy food at Theftway. Or those fancy chrome wheels for your hot car. It's USA for South Africa. Don't delay. Apartheid is a big business. What would those American ladies do without those diamonds? You heard the White House. Don't miss it! Have your rich parents' money ready. World hunger's gone forever once your check's in the mail when MTV and the Rockin' Racism Connection bring you live from Sun City, USA for South Africa.
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Yes. 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And there are some loving guys, very intelligent. 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

Hello. 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That's incorrect. Try again.